0: enjoy the beautiful sounds of stereo.
1: Aerosmith.
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4: 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Einfach besser.
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0: Deep Purple mit Smoke on the Water, einer der grössten Rockhits der Welt. Entstanden bei uns in der Schweiz. Das ist ein Land, das Deep Purple Bassist Roger Glover sehr gut kennt.
1: It's a country in the middle of Europe that I happen to live in and I like very much.
0: Ja, er lebt nämlich bei uns in der Schweiz. Es heisst im Fricktal, im Kanton Aargau. Aber er will niemandem sagen, wo genau.
1: I don't tell anyone where I live.
0: Weil das schätzt er eben. In Ruhe können bei uns leben. Er und vor allem seine Familie.
1: The thing about being in a world famous band is that the band name is far bigger than any individual. That's been to our credit. That we've been able to live fairly normal lives whilst being in a world famous band. I've no wish to be that famous where I cannot go out and go and buy some potatoes or a newspaper or go to a restaurant without people whispering and taking photographs and bothering me. We lead fairly normal lives and I like it that way. I keep it private as much as possible. Where I live, not many people know who I am or what I do. And that's really to protect the family and the kids and I have to think about them too, it's not just me.
2: 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Die Radio 1 Jukebox mit dem Dani Wüthrich.
0: Über Deep Purple, eine der einflussreichsten Hardrock-Bands der Welt und die lauteste Band der Welt. Das Guinness-Buch der Rekord hat Deep Purple 1975 als, das ist zwar noch lustig, loudest Pop-Group, also Pop von Pop-Gruppen ist dreht, aufgenommen, wegen der 10'000 Watt starken Musikanlage, die bis zu 117 Dezibel erreicht und so weiter und so fort. 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Aber es hat sicher auch noch andere laute Bands gegeben, sagt Roger Glover.
1: I don't think we were any louder than any other band, really. It's just we happened to probably be the first band they measured. And it's true that we were touring America a lot. We were playing stadiums. So, we were playing to 20,000 people every night and we had masses of gear. And then we came back to England and we played a London gig with masses of gear to basically a 3,000-seater hall. So yeah, it was a bit loud.
0: Für Roger Glover ist Deep Purple eher einfach eine sehr gute Liveband. Und das seit 5 Jahrzehnten.
1: Nothing much else has changed. The spirit and the desire to make music is still just as strong, if not even stronger than ever. Because I think I appreciate it more now. I have more fun. When I was young, I took it for granted. I'm in a band, cool, yes, cool, yeah, bang, bang, yeah. But now I guess, shit, I'm still in a band and I'm still loving it. But essentially, apart from the old bodies, nothing much has changed.
0: Sie werden zwar älter, aber die Musik, die bleibt unendlich.
1: Well, Ian Gillan is very fond of saying that the theory of the Big Bang means that there was nothing before it. But because there was a beginning, there must have been something before it. So who knows? I don't know. Music to me is infinite. Because it lives on beyond us. Bodies are not infinite, unfortunately. But music can be and is.

0: Couple mit Call of the Wild aus dem gleichnamigen Album aus dem Jahr 1987 nach Perfect Strangers aus dem 84. Das zweite Album mit der wiedervereinigten Mark Two-Besetzung. Weil schon ab 1973 hat Roger Glover auf Drängen vom Ritchie Blackmore die Band wieder verlassen. Daraufhin auch Ian Gillan und dann zwei Jahre später der Ritchie Blackmore, der nie ein einfacher Zeitgenoss war. Generell Zeit war, muss man sagen, von Sex, Drugs and Rock'n'Roll, sagt Ian Gillan.
1: It's almost true. It's a representation of a very exciting era. It wasn't just the music, it was the entire scene. It just seemed like one long party. It was amazing.
0: Er selber hat aber erst mit 38 seinen ersten Joint geraucht. Hat also bei dem ganzen Sex, Drugs and Rock'n'Roll Lifestyle nicht mitgemacht. An vorderster Front auch nicht Musiker, sondern, so Ian Gillan, Journalisten gewesen, DJs und Produzenten.
1: The people most involved in that scene were the journalists, the DJs, the hangers-on, the producers, the publicists, the record company people, and the musicians to a certain extent, who were mostly too exhausted to do any of that stuff. In fact, I didn't smoke my first joint until I was 38 years old. It was quite an experience.
0: Nach vielen Wechseln ist Deep Purple als Band immer noch unterwegs. Seit 5 Jahrzehnten mit Mitgliedern, wo man kann sagen, wo jeder einzelne 8 Jahrzehnte auf dem Buckel hat.
1: Deep Purple has always been conducive to excitement. We're always writing and we're always on the road, so, and it's never boring. It's like there's a certain amount of repetitiveness to, there has to be, but there's also an element of improvisation in the show that keeps us on our toes, and so it's always a bit dangerous up there. I often think of it like a trapeze act, you know. We rely upon each other, and although you may be doing the same thing, you're relying upon the other guy to catch you if you do a triple somersault through the air, and it's complete trust. But with music, there's room for improvisation, of course, without a safety net. So, I don't know, it's exciting, it's stimulating, and it's quite natural. I sing naturally, so I don't have to...

says, oh, wrong number, sorry to waste your time. And I think to myself, why now? Why me?